91.3 WYEP, and it is Michigander with Freaking Out, their new song here on The Block Party, and they are going to be headlining our WYEP Summer Music Festival on Saturday. Yeah, just 2 days away. All the details of our festival out at Schenley Plaza in Oakland is available at WYEP.org/festival. We also heard The Strokes back to the debut release for Hard to Explain. It is your block party. I am Andy, here for Liz this evening. We got lots of great music coming up. We're going to hear from Pittsburgh's own Cola Tura doing a cover of a big hit from the 1990s. Frightened Rabbit, Modest Mouse coming up, the band Jungle as well, and a whole lot more. Vince Staples has a new release out called Crybaby. It's pretty unique in his catalog, a different sound to it. It's getting lots of great reviews. This track is called Cotton. It's your block party, WYEP.

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The joyful celebration of the Great American Songbook features timeless favorites from the 1920s, 30s, and 40s. Tickets at jazzattheballroom.com.

Modest Mouse there with a song with a title that I would not suggest for anyone if dragons were a real thing. Picking Dragons Pockets is the name of it here at WYEP. Their new release, one that I really enjoy, that my favorite in a while from them, is called An Eraser and a Maze. They're coming to town for the third year in a row, playing October 10th at Citizens Live at the Wiley. You can get all sorts of concert information for through the rest of the summer, the fall, rest of the year, by going to our concert calendar, available at wyep.org/concerts. TuneYard's in there, too, with Look at Your Hands. We heard from Frightened Rabbit as well, and King Tough, that's his name. The track called Twisted on a Train. This is your block party here at WYEP. We do this every Thursday from 8 p.m. until midnight, bringing you a lot of indie rock, maybe some hip-hop, other things, mixing it all together, and serving it up to you. The last dinner party was in town. When was that? Oh, a few months ago. I went and saw them at Stage AE, and man, their fans love them. And they put on a great show, so it makes sense. Big Dog is this one here at WYEP.

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It's your block party here at WYEP, and Courtney Barnett, Stay in Your Lane, from her new release called Creature of Habit. Love it. Love everything that Courtney's ever done, and I'm going to get a chance to see her live in August. Yeah, August 12th, she's playing at the Roxy. Ron Gallo before that. I love that song. That song is so catchy. Came out back in 2018. Love Supreme, Work Together. Jungle as well with the track Smile. And we heard the last Dinner Party from their sophomore release. It is the song Big Dog. This is WYEP. It's your block party. I'm Andy. I'm here for Liz this evening. We got coming up pretty soon a track from Kevin Morby from a few years ago that I absolutely love. We're going to hear as well from Muna. Tell you when they're coming to town as well. Snail Mail here. It's called Tractor Beam.

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with no shirt on, ready to take the world on, beneath the West Texas sun. The year that you were born, the year that you are now. His wife behind the camera.

Well, she's an artist out of Manchester, England, and she goes by the name Freak Slug. Yes, you heard that right. Here at WYEP's Block Party, Miss June is the new song. Kevin Morby in there as well from a few years ago, and this is a photograph. I am Andy. I am here filling in for Liz on the Block Party this evening. We got Franz Ferdinand coming this hour. We've got the latest from Arlo Parks. We're going to hear Guided by Voices, The Shins, a whole lot more. Muna is the band. They're coming to town September 29th. They're playing Stage AE. Write great pop songs like this one, Dancing on the Wall. It's your Block Party, WYEP.

It's almost here. Get ready for WYEP's Summer Music Festival this Saturday. 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Composer Danny Elfman joins the PSO live for a concert featuring music from his iconic film scores and collaborations with Tim Burton, plus a performance by Elfman, July 18th and 19th at Heinz Hall. Tickets at pittsburghsymphony.org.

British artist Arlo Parks here at WYEP, and the song is Beams, the new release called Ambiguous Desire. Franz Ferdinand as well with Do You Want To, and Muna with the track Dancing on the Wall. As I mentioned, they're going to be coming to town, playing Stage AE September 29th. All sorts of information on shows coming to town at WYEP.org/concerts. Well, good evening. I am Andy. It is the Block Party. Music coming up from The Shins. We're going to hear from Guided by Voices as well, from a great release they put out just a couple years ago. And we're going to hear from a really good band from right here in Pittsburgh. Their name, 957. This is Sufjan Stevens. He put out in 2015 a release that was sort of a tribute to his mom and his stepfather. It's called Carrie and Lowell, and this is Should Have Known Better.

Take a musical tour across the country with WYEP this 4th of July weekend. To celebrate the 250th anniversary of the United States, we're bringing you WYEP's American Travelogue next Friday. We'll start our journey at 6 a.m. in New England. Hear songs about places from across the Midwest out to the West Coast, and then head back east through the southern part of the country to wrap up our road trip in Pittsburgh at 6 p.m. WYEP's American Travelogue is sponsored by Baum Boulevard Automotive and Churchill Valley Animal Clinic. You don't need to pack a bag. Just tune in next Friday, July 3rd on 91.3 WYEP. 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

957, they're from right here in Pittsburgh. In fact, last month in May, they were our local 913 Artist of the Month. That track called Call Me, they're a group of people that, well, they were students at Pitt when they met, and now they're writing really catchy songs together. Again, 957 here on your block party this evening at WYEP, guided by Voices in there from a couple years ago, a great release that they put out called Strut of Kings. That is Serene King. The Shins as well, and also Sufjan Stevens, Should Have Known Better. You know, speaking of 957, that local band, that makes me think about the fact that we have local bands every year at our Summer Music Festival that's coming up on Saturday. Yeah, we got a couple of great ones this year. We have Cajon Concept, that always put on a great stage show, and also Cam Chambers. And we've also got your headliner, Michigander. We've got a band out of Chicago named Rat Boys, who are really awesome coming to town. And also the songwriter, Joby Riccio. It's going to be a great day. Lots of activities, too. You can find all the details at WYEP.org/festival. And I hope to see you out there on the lawn at Schenley Plaza on Saturday. We've got music from Queens of the Stone Age and also the latest from Death Cab for Cutie. St. Vincent here. Marry me. Marry.

0: Here's the latest concert spotlight on WYEP. Let's see what artists are coming to the area.
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Death Cab for Cutie, Punching the Flowers. Who would, man, who'd want to punch some flowers? Unbelievable. Their new release is called I Built You a Tower. Queens of the Stone Age 2 with Lost Art of Keeping a Secret from their really great 2000 release right before they really blew up. It's called Rated R. And St. Vincent, Marry Me. This is The Block Party. It's WYEP. Thank you so much for tuning in this evening. Cautious Clay is coming up with something, and we're going to also hear from the artist Rostam and his new release, American Stories. This one's from Depeche Mode. It's called Universal Soldier, WYEP.

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Cautious Clay here at WYEP, the pride, one of the prides of Eastern Ohio, or at the very least he should be, because he's pretty awesome. Crowned is the track here at WYEP's Block Party. Rostam in there as well. Rostam's new release is called American Stories, and the track is Back of a Truck. Well, good evening. I'm Andy. I'm filling in for Liz this evening on the Block Party here at WYEP. We got music coming up from Mac DeMarco. We're going to hear from the Breeders as well. Also, our local 913 artist for the month of June. Her name is Tori Silver. Pretty great. You'll be able to check it out a little bit later on this hour. Telehealth is a band out of Seattle, Washington, and I'm going to list read you a little quote here from the Seattle Times. It says they are a post-punk and synth-pop band known for their biting, satirical take on modern corporate culture, the tech industry, and the gig economy. They just recently played at the Bottle Rocket Social Hall here in Pittsburgh, and they put on an amazing show. Cool Job is this one, Telehealth at WYEP.

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With opener M.T. Jones. 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

It's some new music here on your block party at WYEP from the band Rainbow Kitten Surprise. The track is called Dang. We heard from the Breeders in there. Release they put out in 2018 called All Nerve. It is the title track. And Mac DeMarco, My Old Man, and the band Telehealth. That's their name. The song is called Cool Job. Pretty satirical. My name is Andy. I'm filling in for Liz this evening on the block party. We've got coming up Tori Silver, an artist from right here in Pittsburgh, who's our local 913 artist for the month of June. We're going to hear from Craig Finn as well, and also something later on from LCD Sound System. This is Blonde Shell. It's new. It's called Heart Has to Work So Hard. On your block party, WYEP.

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Craig Finn with a track that came out last year called People of Substance here at WYEP. Tori Silver before that, our local 913 artist for the month of June, meaning that you can check out some more info about that great Pittsburgh artist at our website and even see a live and direct session there that Tori did with our own Joey Spehar. That's at WYEP.org. The track we heard from Tori is called Microwave. The Killer's in there too, and also Blonde Shell. It's a new song called Heart Has to Work So Hard. This is WYEP, and it is your block party this evening. Coming up very soon, LCD Sound System. We'll hear from Boy Genius and also Pittsburgh's own BB Guns as well. Panda Bear is an artist. He's part of the group Animal Collective. He's worked before with Sonic Boom, who is an artist. Yes, that's an artist, not a band. Sonic Boom is an artist who originally was in the very influential band Spaceman 3 and is worked in a production capacity with a lot of artists over the years. They have another release coming out in the next couple of weeks, and this is called A Question of When. Yes, Panda Bear, Sonic Boom, WYEP.

It's almost here. Get ready for WYEP's Summer Music Festival this Saturday. 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

Yeah, right here in Pittsburgh, we've got the band BB Guns, and there they are on your block party at WYEP. The new track called Lich. We heard from Boy Genius in there with True Blue. LCD Sound System from the most recent full-length release from LCD Sound System, which is now 9 years old, called American Dream. We heard the track Call the Police, and Panda Bear and Sonic Boom teaming up again. They've done it before. The track's called A Question of When. It is WYEP's Block Party. We've got Chet Faker coming up. We've got Daft Punk coming up. And also Paramore doing a famous cover. Steve Lacy right now. This is new from him. It's called The Feeling.

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0: out.
1: 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Harder, better, faster, stronger. From their release Discovery back in 2001. Man, that didn't realize it was that long ago. Chet Faker in there too with his latest. It's called 1,000 Ways. Good evening. I am Andy. I'm filling in for Liz this evening here on the Block Party. I love when I get any chance to fill in for Liz on this show. We've got music coming up from Biba Doobie, her latest. Parquet Courts we'll hear from. Broken Social Scene we'll hear from as well. And Common, a whole lot more. Paramore is a band that I feel like Hayley Williams is everywhere these days, the lead singer of Paramore. But Paramore's the band that, she came up with, and I think no one had any idea just how talented she was when, I mean, she was so young when that band started. Here they are from a couple years ago doing a cover of the Talking Heads, Burning Down the House, Paramore, on your Block Party, WYEP.

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1: Take a musical tour across the country with WYEP this 4th of July weekend. To celebrate the 250th anniversary of the United States, we're bringing you WYEP's American Travelogue next Friday. We'll start our journey at 6 a.m. in New England. 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As part of the Cinematic Soundtrack Festival, the event includes a pre-concert garden party and a performance featuring music from Apocalypse Now, Indiana Jones, Death in Venice, and other films. 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

Beba Doobie here at WYEP. All I Did Was Dream of You is a new track where she works with the Marias on it. It's here at WYEP. Actually, Beba Doobie just announced her new full length, and it's like just about every track she's got someone on there working with her that is, it's just amazing. Like Chino Marino from the Deftones and the guy from Turnstile, and it's a plethora of people. Again, Beba Doobie, new here at WYEP. Cold War Kids in there as well with What You Say. We heard from Genesis Owusu, Life Keeps Going, and Paramore doing some Talking Heads, Burning Down the House. I'm Andy. I'm here hosting your block party for Liz this evening on WYEP. We've got music coming up from Broken Social Scene, Common. We're also going to hear from Kurt Vile, who was just in town on Monday night here in Pittsburgh. We'll hear from him before the hour is out. Parquet Courts here with Walking at a Downtown Pace. WYEP.

0: Here's the latest concert spotlight on WYEP. 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

It's Common on your block party this evening at WYEP. We were going all the way back to the year 2000, his Like Water for Chocolate release, and the track The Light, Broken Social Scene in there too with Hey Amanda, Billie Eilish. The track's called Lost Cause and Parquet Courts, a track that I think is pretty easy to enjoy for sure. Walking at a downtown pace. This is your block party at WYEP. Thanks for tuning in. Hey, want to remind everyone, Saturday, we're very excited here. Just 2 days away, we're having our summer music festival out on the lawn at Schenley Plaza in Oakland, as we do every summer. Got a great lineup this year, including bands we play right here on the block party. And the likes of Rat Boys from the city of Chicago. Also, you'll hear that day our headliners, Michigander. We've got also the songwriter Joby Riccio. We've got a couple of great Pittsburgh acts. We've got Cam Chambers. We've got Cajon Concept. We've got lots of activities that day. So just come on out. It's free. Open to everyone. More information at WYEP.org/festival. This artist's name is Caroline Rose. Yip, yip. Yow. Yes, I do enjoy saying that. It's fun. It's here at the block party, WYEP.

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Jerome 87 is the project of one of the members of the band Alt-J, Joe Newman. And it's here at WYEP's Block Party. The song's called Track and Field. We heard from Kurt Vile, a guy who was at Mr. Small's on Monday night. Just put on an awesome show, as he always does. We heard the track Never Run Away. And Caroline Rose, it's new. It's called Yip, Yip, Yow. American Football is a band that has influenced lots of artists over the years. They got back together a few years ago. This is new from them. It's called Wake Her Up on their Block Party, WYEP.

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WYEP's Summer Music Festival is tomorrow. 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

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To celebrate the 250th anniversary of the United States, we're bringing you WYEP's American Travelogue next Friday. We'll start our journey at 6 a.m. in New England, hear songs about places from across the Midwest out to the West Coast, and then head back east through the southern part of the country to wrap up our road trip in Pittsburgh at 6 p.m. WYEP's American Travelogue is sponsored by Baum Boulevard Automotive and Churchill Valley Animal Clinic. You don't need to pack a bag. Just tune in next Friday, July 3rd on 91.3 WYEP.

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0: Here's the latest concert spotlight on WYEP. Let's see what artists are coming to the area.
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To celebrate the 250th anniversary of the United States, we're bringing you WYEP's American Travelogue next Friday. We'll start our journey at 6 a.m. in New England, hear songs about places from across the Midwest out to the West Coast, and then head back east through the southern part of the country to wrap up our road trip in Pittsburgh at 6 p.m. WYEP's American Travelogue is sponsored by Baum Boulevard Automotive and Churchill Valley Animal Clinic. 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

take a musical tour across the country with WYEP this 4th of July weekend. To celebrate the 250th anniversary of the United States, we're bringing you WYEP's American Travelogue next Friday. We'll start our journey at 6 a.m. in New England, hear songs about places from across the Midwest out to the West Coast, and then head back east through the southern part of the country to wrap up our road trip in Pittsburgh at 6 p.m. WYEP's American Travelogue is sponsored by Baum Boulevard Automotive and Churchill Valley Animal Clinic. You don't need to pack a bag. Just tune in next Friday, July 3rd, on 91.3 WYEP.

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0: Here's the latest concert spotlight on WYEP. 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

0: right, it's time to either stand up, sit down, or shake your leg and go for yourself, because the Grateful Dead are here.
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3: A good morning, Deadheads. Let's wake the dead with a classic Grateful Dead jam right here on WYEP. This week, we've been checking out a show from this week in 1985. June 24th at River Bend in Cincinnati, and we'll close things down with this wonderful version of He's Gone.

That was He's Gone, recorded live June 24th, 1985 at River Bend in Cincinnati. And we'll wake the dead again Monday morning right around 5:15, so we can meet up then or sooner, because the morning show starts at 6 here on Pittsburgh's independent music source. I'm Joey Spehar. Have a grateful morning, and we'll see you back here real soon.

Take a musical tour across the country with WYEP this 4th of July weekend. To celebrate the 250th anniversary of the United States, we're bringing you WYEP's American Travelogue next Friday. We'll start our journey at 6 a.m. in New England. Hear songs about places from across the Midwest out to the West Coast, and then head back east through the southern part of the country to wrap up our road trip in Pittsburgh at 6 p.m. WYEP's American Travelogue is sponsored by Baum Boulevard Automotive and Churchill Valley Animal Clinic. You don't need to pack a bag. Just tune in next Friday, July 3rd, on 91.3 WYEP.

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Good morning. It's 91.3 WYEP and WYEP HD Pittsburgh. I'm Joey. Thanks for hanging out today. Getting ready for a really nice weekend here in Pittsburgh. Don't forget, Summer Music Festival happening tomorrow throughout the afternoon and evening, Schenley Plaza in Oakland. Can't wait to see you there. We started things off this morning with Hurt So Good, the classic from John Cougar Mellencamp, then Ride Lonesome. That's a new one from Mr. Beck. 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Got some music on the way from the new Bridget Calls Me Baby album, the latest song from Sylvan Esso, which is incredible, and we'll hear a vintage tune from the Rolling Stones, who are putting out some new music this year. Right now, it's Future Islands. This is their big song, Seasons, Waiting on You. 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

Bridget Calls Me Baby here on WYP. It's a band out of Chicago. Their new album, Irreversible, gives us I Can Take the Sun Out of the Sky. Heard Tom Petty just before it, as well as Future Islands. Good morning, I'm Joey. 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As part of the Cinematic Soundtrack Festival, the event includes a pre-concert garden party and a performance featuring music from Apocalypse Now, Indiana Jones, Death in Venice, and other films. Details at pittsburghsymphony.org. The Stones have a new album coming out in July, but I really love this one from Let It Bleed, so let's get lost for a few minutes. You can't always get what you want. It's the Rolling Stones on WYEP.

0: Here's the latest concert spotlight on WYEP. 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

Oh, I love that song. It's brand new from Sylvan Esso here on WYAP. That one called Hot Slob. It was Boyfriend just before it from Best Coast and Be Great, a new one from Jill Scott. That one features Trombone Shorty, who was in town earlier this week. Now, don't forget, Summer Music Festival happening on Saturday. That's tomorrow. Yes, it snuck right up on us, but that's free, open to everyone. So if you're itching for some live music, come and check it out. We have a great lineup. Cajon Concept, Cam Chambers, Joe Biricchio, Rap Boys, and Michigander all playing for you tomorrow at Schenley Plaza. 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Kurt Vile, also in town earlier this week. He's got a new album called Philadelphia's Been Good to Me, and this one is Chance to Bleed. It's WYEP.

It's almost here. WYEP's Summer Music Festival is tomorrow. 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

It is Baby Rose here on WYAP. That song, Friends Again, features Leon Thomas. Heard from Phoenix, the band out of Paris with 1901 and Chance to Bleed. That's a new one from Kurt Vile. I'm Joey. Thanks for being here today. We got some excellent tunes on the way from Bill Withers and Brother Wallace. We'll hear the latest from Kevin Morby in a few. Right now, something special for you. The Strokes have a new album out today. It's called Reality Awaits, and I was not up at midnight to listen to it, but I'll check it out after the show this morning. From it, this is Going Shopping here on Pittsburgh's Independent Music Source.

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It's the Withers with one of the greatest pop songs really ever written. Lean On Me came out on Still Bill, 1972, and we heard Kevin Morby, something a bit more modern. It's from Little Wide Open from earlier this year. Good morning. I'm Joey. This is WYAP. It's about 8 minutes after 7 o'clock and in the 60s right now. We'll see a high today near 80 with mostly cloudy skies. And support for WYAP comes from our members and from the Pittsburgh Symphony. Composer Danny Elfman joins the PSO live for a concert featuring music from his iconic film scores and collaborations with Tim Burton, plus a performance by Elfman. July 18th and 19th at Heinz Hall. Tickets at pittsburghsymphony.org. Got the latest on the way from Lucy Dacus. We'll hear one from what is arguably Red Hot Chili Peppers' best album, and we'll talk about today's daily feedback topic in a few as well. Right now, Brother Wallace. This guy is pretty incredible. He's got an amazing voice. He's been leading choirs since he was a child and currently remains a K-12 music teacher. So see how he's doing on You're the Man. This is Brother Wallace, WYAP.

Take a musical tour across the country with WYEP this 4th of July weekend. To celebrate the 250th anniversary of the United States, we're bringing you WYEP's American Travelogue next Friday. We'll start our journey at 6 a.m. in New England. Hear songs about places from across the Midwest out to the West Coast, and then head back east through the southern part of the country to wrap up our road trip in Pittsburgh at 6 p.m. WYEP's American Travelogue is sponsored by Baum Boulevard Automotive and Churchill Valley Animal Clinic. You don't need to pack a bag. Just tune in next Friday, July 3rd, on 91.3 WYEP.

That is the latest from Lucy Dacus. It's called Planting Tomatoes here on WIP. You should probably have those in the ground by now. It's getting, you know, to be the end of June. Warren Zevon with Werewolves of London, and we heard one from Radiohead's In Rainbows, a record that is turning 20 next year. 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All right, it's time to talk about today's daily feedback. That is your daily opportunity to tell us what to play, of course, based on our topic of the day. Now, the Summer Music Festival is tomorrow. We are super excited to see you back out on the lawn at Chenley Plaza, and we have a pretty great lineup this year, but now that I think of it, we usually always have a pretty great lineup. So today, let's get ready for Summer Music Fest by sharing some artists who have played in the past. And if you have someone in mind, you want to hear them, let us know on Facebook or Instagram, and Kyle will go through the list and share a set of three right around 12:20 this afternoon. Let's see, do I have any Summer Music Festival people coming up? It doesn't look like... not right now, anyway. But let's check this one out from the Marias. It's called Run Your Mouth. 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

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With opener M.T. 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

Fruit Bats. I like them so much. That is the title track to the new album, The Landfill, here on WYAP. Red Hot Chili Peppers, just before it, Breakin' the Girl, came out in 1991 on Blood Sugar Sex Magic, which I think is their best album. I don't think that they agree, and probably the general population as well, because they have a couple albums that are much more popular than that one, but I think it's the best. Good morning, I'm Joey. 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

0: Dance, new from the Revivalists from Get It Honest. Their new album coming out next month, at the end of the month. That song is Heart Stop. We heard Shout just before it, Tears for Fears. And John Legend with Save Room from, once again, his album from about 20 years ago. Good morning. This is WYEP. Nice to have you along today. I'm glad that you chose to listen to some good music. However, we're going to take a very brief break from the songs right now to bring in Jeremy Scott, get some news updates from 90.5 WESA, Pittsburgh's NPR news station. Jeremy, good morning.
1: Okay, Joey, here's what's happening in WESA news. Efforts to limit the growth of short-term rental properties in Pittsburgh took another step forward this week. City Councilor Deb Gross amended a proposed zoning rule, which would make it harder to rent in residential areas unless the operator lives on the property. That measure must be reviewed by the Planning Commission, and Gross says a council vote could come this fall. The Pennsylvania State House passed three measures this week to rein in data center construction. One would pause development on center projects for 6 months so that local officials can update zoning rules. Another would repeal a tax credit for equipment, while the third bill would continue to offer subsidies, but only for builders who meet transparency and environmental goals. Board members for the City of Pittsburgh's Housing Authority voted unanimously yesterday to renew Executive Director Castor Binion's contract for 3 more months. The authority has close to 300 employees and a more than $200 million annual budget. The Pirates defeated the Seattle Mariners 5-1 yesterday at PNC Park after taking 2 out of 3 in that series. A division rival, the Cincinnati Reds, will visit the Pirates this weekend. Reds-Bucks gets underway tonight at 6:40 with Paul Skeens on the bump for the Buccos. And that's a look at what's happening in WESA News. Joey.
0: Thank you, Jeremy. Mostly cloudy skies today, high of 81. Chance for some rain tonight and tomorrow. But I don't know. I was looking at like a more detailed forecast, and I think we're going to be okay for Summer Music Festival. However, that is rain or shine, so prepare accordingly. 64 degrees right now, 7:52. Got a song coming up from the new Modest Mouse album. We'll hear one from Casey Musgraves in just a little bit as well. Right now, the 1975. I was wondering how they got their name, because it is kind of unique, and it turns out there's a very specific way that they got it. Matty Healy is the band's singer and songwriter, and he had a pre-owned copy of Kerouac's On the Road, and in that, someone had scribbled 1st of June, the 1975, so they rolled with it, and seems to be working for them. This is Love Me. It's the 1975 on WYEP.

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Modest Mouse here on WIP Picking Dragon's Pockets. It's a song from the new release, An Eraser and a Maze. And feels like Isaac Brock, a little fed up with some aspects of modern society, though I think that's been a theme of his for a long time. They're coming back to Pittsburgh in October, show at Citizens Live at the Wiley, and you can find details on that, WIP.org/concerts. It is a robust list of concerts happening here in Pittsburgh, so check it out if you need something to do. There's lots going on. Tomorrow, the Summer Music Festival, Schenley Plaza in Oakland. That'll kick off at 4 in the afternoon and go all night, so see you out there. 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Well, Casey Musgraves back with a new release this year. It is pretty fun. Looks like she's in a pretty good place. We're going to take a listen to one from 2024 when she was feeling a bit more contemplative, a bit more like maybe she needed a change. It's a great album as well. I like the way she thinks. This one, Cardinal, here on WYEP.

0: Here's the latest concert spotlight on WYEP. Let's see what artists are coming to the area.
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It is Mount Joy together with Gigi Perez, a couple of passionate artists there from Mount Joy's latest release. Hope We Have Fun. That song is In the Middle. Mark Cohn just before it with Walkin' in Memphis. That is, that song's like perfect, isn't it? Casey Musgraves started that set with Cardinal. And the reason I played Mark Cohn, and I forgot to mention this before, but I don't know if this is true at all. I don't know Casey Musgraves personally. I just feel like she would be a fan of Walkin' in Memphis. I feel like she knows that song and listens to it. That's just my guess. I'm Joey. Thanks for being here today. I hope you like the music as well. Support for WYEP comes from our members and from the Pittsburgh Symphony, presenting Mad About the Movies on July 16th. As part of the Cinematic Soundtrack Festival, the event includes a pre-concert garden party and a performance featuring music from Apocalypse Now, Indiana Jones, Death in Venice, and other films. Details at PittsburghSymphony.org. Here's Paul Simon with Me and Julio down by the schoolyard.

It's almost here. WYEP's Summer Music Festival is tomorrow. Bring your blankets and chairs for a fun day of free live music on the lawn at Schenley Plaza in Oakland. The music starts at 4 and concludes with this year's headliner, Michigander, also featuring performances from Rat Boys, Joby Riccio, Cam Chambers, and Cajon Concept. 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

Fleet Foxes here on WIP. Such a nice song. That is Mykonos. Wouldn't it be cool? Get away. I think it'd be really fun. Although it's nice to be here too. That's on the Sun Giant EP from 2009. And Kells just before it. Kells was in Pittsburgh last night for a show. That song Gone on the new release Dirty Blues Princess. Good morning. I'm Joey Spehard. 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

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We got some news updates from WESA coming up soon, plus music from MT Jones and Santana. Right now, Tedeschi Trucks Band. This is the title track to Future Soul.

Take a musical tour across the country with WYEP this 4th of July weekend. To celebrate the 250th anniversary of the United States, we're bringing you WYEP's American Travelogue next Friday. We'll start our journey at 6 a.m. in New England. Hear songs about places from across the Midwest out to the West Coast, and then head back east through the southern part of the country to wrap up our road trip in Pittsburgh at 6 p.m. WYEP's American Travelogue is sponsored by Baum Boulevard Automotive and Churchill Valley Animal Clinic. You don't need to pack a bag, just tune in next Friday, July 3rd on 91.3 WYEP.

0: It's Santana from the debut album, which still sounds so good. That song originally written by Clarence Sonny Henry, but we love the Santana version. So good. Sheryl Crow just before it with Summer Day, and we heard the Foo Fighters going back to The Color and the Shape. Good morning. I'm Joey. Glad to be here with you today, listening to some good tunes. And right now, we're going to get informed with some news updates from Jeremy Scott from 90.5 WESA, Pittsburgh's NPR news station. Good morning, Jeremy.
1: Okay, Joey, here's what's happening in WESA news. Efforts to limit the growth of short-term rental properties in Pittsburgh took another step forward this week. City Councilor Deb Gross amended a proposed zoning rule, which would make it harder to rent in residential areas unless the operator lives on the property. That measure must be reviewed by the Planning Commission, and Gross says a council vote could come this fall. The Pennsylvania State House passed three measures this week to rein in data center construction. One would pause development on center projects for 6 months so that local officials can update zoning rules. Another would repeal a tax credit for equipment, while the third bill would continue to offer subsidies, but only for builders who meet transparency and environmental goals. Board members for the City of Pittsburgh's Housing Authority voted unanimously yesterday to renew Executive Director Castor Binion's contract for three more months. The authority has close to 300 employees and a more than $200 million annual budget. The Pirates defeated the Seattle Mariners 5-1 yesterday at PNC Park after taking 2 out of 3 in that series. A division rival, the Cincinnati Reds, will visit the Pirates this weekend. Reds-Bucks gets underway tonight at 6:40 with Paul Skeens on the bump for the Buccos. And that's a look at what's happening in WESA News. Joey.
0: Thank you, Jeremy. Mostly cloudy today, high near 81. It's about 65 degrees right now on the south side. Looking like some rain tonight, maybe tomorrow. We'll see what happens. Summer Music Festival going on, rain or shine. So we'll be out there, Schenley Plaza in Oakland. And I really hope to see you there as well. Coming up just after 9 o'clock, we're going to dwell on the past. Today, we're going to hear from a band who is incredibly popular, and we're going to hear their biggest hit song, though they didn't write it. In fact, it had been done a couple of times before them, in years before. So this song, originally done by Wayne Cochran, was also a hit for J. Frank Wilson and the Cavaliers. But the band we're going to hear, not so obscure. So we'll get to that just a little bit. Right now, MT Jones, this is I Don't Understand.

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0: That's Bob Dylan, who's going to be in town in just a couple of weeks. He's got a show at Stage AE July 12th. I've been looking at some of his set lists recently. They're pretty consistent, but got some good songs on there. If you want details on the show, WYEP.org/concerts. Good morning. I'm Joey. Thanks for joining me today. 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The joyful celebration of the Great American Songbook features timeless favorites from the 1920s, 30s, and 40s. 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
1: Well,

All right, it's time to dwell on the past. It's where we look back in time musically, and today we're looking back to this day in 1999. A lot of people romanticize the 90s, and honestly, I'm one of them because they were pretty great, but they were a little bit weird sometimes too. There was a song that came out and hit number two today in 1999. It was called Last Kiss, and the only thing holding it back from number one was a Jennifer Lopez song. So this song, originally released by Wayne Cochran in 1961, it was first a hit for J. Frank Wilson and the Cavaliers in 1964, and then, somewhat randomly, Pearl Jam found it, recorded it, released it, and it is and remains their biggest chart hit, which it's kind of an anomaly, but they don't care. It's Pearl Jam, you know, it's something they're not interested in. But let's take a listen to it. If it's been a while since you heard this one, like it is for me, it's Last Kiss, WYEP.

It's WYEP City Guide, presented in collaboration with Pittsburgh Downtown Partnership, giving you a brief look at what's happening around the city. This Sunday, Bike Pittsburgh presents Open Streets, which avails city streets from downtown to the south side to cyclists and pedestrians from 10 a.m. until 2 p.m. Next Saturday at Arts Landing is a concert for America 250 featuring Inez and Guardians of Sound's Hip Hop Orchestra at 4 p.m. Also next Saturday is Pittsburgh's Independence Day celebration, wrapping up with a fireworks display at 9:35. More details at WYEP.org/cityguide.

It's Brandi Carlile with a brand new one, Life on the Run, here on WYEP. She sounds great. Lake Street Dive just before it with a song about being sad and taking selfies. That was Bad Self Portraits. And for Dwelling on the Past today, Last Kiss, a vintage song recorded by Pearl Jam in 1999, ended up becoming their top charting song of all time so far. Anyway, I don't think they're going to beat it at this point. I hope you liked it. I didn't love it. I didn't love that song when it came out, and I thought I'd give it another chance. And it's okay, you know, but it's not something I'm going to keep going back to personally. I remember talking to our pal Bob Studebaker, who hosts We Got the Beat on Friday nights, and he referred, there's like a whole genre of those songs from the 1960s and 50s mostly, that he refers to as teenage croak songs. And I guess every generation has its, like, you know, pop culture kind of scourge. And I'm wondering, would I prefer to hear more teenage croak songs or to watch anthropomorphic AI fruit videos on TikTok? I don't know. It's a toss-up. But I hope you enjoyed it. I'm Joey. This is WYEP. 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Now here's one I can fully get behind. It's the latest from Johnny Blue Skies and the Dark Clouds. The new album, Mutiny After Midnight, is incredible. They can groove. And this is Stay On That. It's Johnny Blue Skies on WYEP.

Our next free show in the WYEP Neighborhood Concert Series is coming up on Friday, July 10th at South Park Amphitheater in collaboration with the Allegheny County Summer Concert Series. 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With opener M.T. 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

How about a little moment of gratitude to recognize that Tori Amos is still making really cool music? That song, Gasoline Girls, is on her latest release, In Times of Dragons. And we heard Weezer just before it, Say It Ain't So, from the Blue Album, which, if you didn't know, is part of the National Recording Registry at the Library of Congress, which is pretty cool because I had that CD cover taped to my desk in school in sixth grade, and I'm pretty surprised that Mr. S let me do that. So if you're listening, thanks. 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Well, we've been talking a lot about the Summer Music Festival over the last few weeks because we're really excited about it, and it takes place tomorrow. Shenley Plaza in Oakland. It's an all-day affair, kicking off at 4 and going well into the evening. And did I mention it's free? Anybody can come. Just show up and enjoy yourself. Now, I'm going to play you one from one of the bands playing at the Summer Music Festival in this set, but we'll kick things off with a wonderful song from Big Thief, though you could say that about pretty much all of their songs. I love them. This one's off of Two Hands. It's Shoulders.

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0: Michigander, you're on WYAP. He's freaking out. I'm freaking out. Kyle's freaking out. We're so excited to get out to Schenley Plaza tomorrow, get some free live music. Michigander is, of course, headlining our Summer Music Fest.
1: You know what the cool part is, I think, for us and a lot of listeners, too, is that Michigander came through when he was an independent artist and put out a single and was just doing a promotional tour. And he came in and did a live and direct session. And we kind of fell in love with the songwriting, and he's continued on to grow and develop a national following. And it's cool. Going to be cool to see him on the big stage tomorrow night, along with all, everybody else, too.
0: Yeah, I think he's a really funny guy, too. I remember interviewing him a couple years ago, and he was telling this story about how he was out hiking and he fell and he like really hurt himself. And I said, you know, I was just like kind of messing with him. I was like, and too bad you were in California. Like nobody smokes cigarettes anymore. You couldn't even send up a smoke signal. He's like, yeah, what are you going to do? Send up a vape signal? And I think about that like almost daily, Kyle.
1: He did fall into a ravine and almost they had to airlift him out. If you remember the story.
0: I do. Yeah.
1: They were filming a video for one of his songs and he took a tumble and rolled into a ravine and they had to pull him out via helicopter.
0: Man.
1: So and then while waiting for surgery, his wife left the hotel and got hit by a truck traffic walking. Yeah,
0: so life be life.
1: He's going to pull it out on stage as the headliner tomorrow night. I know there's some talk of rain, of course, tonight and into the morning tomorrow. Mm-hmm. Looks like it should clear off by tomorrow. Bring your chairs, bring an umbrella, but it's still going to be a good time tomorrow.
0: For sure.
1: Schenley Plaza.
0: All right, well, check the details, WYP.org/festival, and we'll see you there tomorrow. Here's one from Gorillaz. This is off of the Mountain, their new release. 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

Punching the Flowers, Death Cab for Cutie from their new album, I Built You a Tower, came out a couple of Fridays ago. David Bowie, Heroes, the title track to that classic from 1977. That one got the remaster back in 2017. On the way this hour, some music from Jack White. We'll hear from Rat Boys in Pittsburgh tomorrow for the WYEP Summer Music Festival. Got the new one from Phoebe Bridgers on the way today. And new at noon, the indie rock band Wishy. 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Jesse Wells' new one is out. It's called Masks Off, and here is Won't You Come Out Tonight?

0: Here's the latest concert spotlight on WYEP. Let's see what artists are coming to the area.
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1: That is Blessing Jolie from her debut full-length 20-0. Growing Pains is the name of the new tune, and Blessing Jolie will play the WYEP Neighborhood Concert Series show. 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

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WYEP's Summer Music Festival is tomorrow. 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

here on WYP in Pittsburgh for a big show this fall. Kathleen Edwards with Options Open, and Stampede is from Genesis Owusu. Plus, the Grateful Dead brought us Friend of the Devil. That's on American Beauty and right here on WYEP. New at noon today comes from Wishy. I'm going to play the new Phoebe Bridges song in just a few minutes as well. And on the Daily Feedback today, your suggestions for bands that have played the WYP Summer Music Festival. Maybe you have a favorite that you've seen. There's a lot of shows that have happened over the years with both local and national and international flair that have been on our stage. 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Rat Boys on stage tomorrow. They're from Chicago. They'll be here in Pittsburgh. The World So Madly.

Take a musical tour across the country with WYEP this 4th of July weekend. To celebrate the 250th anniversary of the United States, we're bringing you WYEP's American Travelogue next Friday. We'll start our journey at 6 a.m. in New England. Hear songs about places from across the Midwest out to the West Coast, and then head back east through the southern part of the country to wrap up our road trip in Pittsburgh at 6 p.m. WYEP's American Travelogue is sponsored by Baum Boulevard Automotive and Churchill Valley Animal Clinic. You don't need to pack a bag, just tune in next Friday, July 3rd, on 91.3 WYEP.

It's a brand new music from Phoebe Bridgers on WYP. Song came out last night, and announcement of a new album that'll be out in August called Lost Weekend. It'll be Phoebe Bridgers' first album in about 6 years. Of course, there was that little 3-year stretch with Boy Genius and them winning Grammys and touring and being everywhere. Well, Phoebe Bridgers back with Lost Boys, the song from the forthcoming album Lost Weekend. Satellite from Guster, plus English Beat with Save It For Later, and Rat Boys playing the WYEP Summer Music Festival tomorrow. The World So Madly from Singing to an Empty Choir. The band Temples, their new album is out today. It's called Bliss. And from it, this is the UK band's track called Jet Stream Heart.

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Help Me from Joni Mitchell. Court and Spark, the album. Ryan Bingham before that, the Ballad of the Texas Gentleman from They Call Us the Lucky Ones. Heard a lot of good things about his live performance. Believer from The Common Heart. And Temples put out their new record today. They're the British band with that track called Jet Stream Heart. The new release is called Bliss. A lot of releases that have come out today and a lot of new music that has popped up this week. Don't forget, we got you covered on Mondays, too, when we do New Music Monday and play extra doses of new music throughout the day here on WYEP. We will get to the latest from Sun Little in a moment. A little bit later on this hour, the band Us Three is back with a new single and the promise of a new album. And we'll check out some music from Old 97's album called Fight Songs, coming up on the Kyle File in about 15 minutes here on WYEP. 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

That's new from us three, a band that's been around for over 30 years now, and Snap, Crackle, and Bop is their forthcoming album. There is Cool Cat, the first offering from it here on WYEP. Hope that made you bob your head a bit, or at least move around on this Friday morning. Bittersweet Symphony from The Verve, plus Spoon with The Underdog, and new music from soul guy Sun Little, who's back with a new album called City Folk, and Whip the Wind, the name of the track on WYEP. 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

I'll play the songs coming up at 12:20 for the Daily Feedback. We're asking you for some summer music festival artists that have played for WYP over the past 25, 26 years or so. This is one I thought I'd play in the Kyle file today. Old 97s played when we first moved our summer music festival over to Schenley Plaza about 15, 16 years ago. Fight Songs is the album, Jagged, the song from Old 97s.

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That's a brand new one from Houndmouth. Some new music here on WYEP. The forthcoming album will be out July the 10th, and it's called Lordy Tiger Blood, the name of the new tune from Houndmouth. Wilco's Camera off of Yankee Hotel Foxtrot. And it was Joby Riccio before that. Love of the Song is a great one from Face the Feeling, which includes that single that she released early last summer. Wildfire Season. She was in for a WYP Neighborhood Concert Series show last September out at the Oaks, and will be hitting the stage tomorrow at the WYP Summer Music Festival over at Chinle Plaza. Jagged from Old 97, starting off the set from the album Fight Songs here on WYEP. 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Composer Danny Elfman joins the PSO live for a concert featuring music from his iconic film scores and collaborations with Tim Burton, plus a performance by Elfman. July 18th and 19th at Heinz Hall. 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

0: Here's the latest concert spotlight on WYEP. Let's see what artists are coming to the area.
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you, but don't talk. Cajon Concept will start things off tomorrow at the WYP Summer Music Festival at 4 o'clock. Get there early for the show. Rain's supposed to taper off by the afternoon. We're crossing our fingers and toes. It'll go on rain or shine, but we hope that it's just going to be kind of cloudy and then the sun returned for the evening. Cajon Concept will get things started tomorrow afternoon. John Lennon, Nobody Told Me, and Sammy Rain, the Friends. They headlined last year's WYEP Summer Music Festival. Cool Doug at night. They'll be back in Pittsburgh late October for a proper show. Wishy in the spotlight on New at Noon. In the daily feedback coming your way at 12:20, a bunch of requests for former Summer Music Festival artists that have shared the stage. Wishy in the spotlight on New at Noon. In the daily feedback coming your way at 12:20, a bunch of requests for former Summer Music Festival artists that have shared the stage. We're going to play you three of those coming up. 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

from Indianapolis, Indiana, it's the band Wishy, and they are back with more dreamy power pop mixed with grunge. Their forthcoming album is called Nature's Pill. Here's Lovesick, today's New at Noon.

That is music from Brian Ferry on WYP. Slave to Love is from the release called Boys and Girls, and Love Sick is the new single from the Indianapolis band Wishy. Nature's Pill is the forthcoming album from that band that's been around for a few years now from Indianapolis. Hi, how are you? Kyle with you till 2 o'clock this afternoon on this Friday. We've got a daily feedback coming up in just a few minutes. Getting ready for the Summer Music Festival, we asked you to share some artists who have played it in the past, and there are a long list of them from the last 25 years, and we'll play you three of them, the suggested ones, coming up in about 15 minutes here on WYEP. 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As part of the Cinematic Soundtrack Festival, the event includes a pre-concert garden party and a performance featuring music from Apocalypse Now, Indiana Jones, Death in Venice, and other films. 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

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WYEP's Summer Music Festival is tomorrow. 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
1: That is Take a Bite from Beba Doobie on WYEP from This Is How Tomorrow Moves. She just announced a solo record that'll be out this fall and a brand new single coming out soon. Closing Time from Semisonic. They just recently put out a new song to kind of deal with the times. Feeling Strangely Fine, the album from 1998. And Rein Me In from Sam Fender and Olivia Dean teaming up for that single. Good afternoon. Thank you so much for tuning in. We'll get to the daily feedback in just a moment. 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Daily feedback theme for today, Summer Music Festival artists that have played the WYP Summer Music Festival over the years, and there's a long list of them that started over at Shenley Plaza, Old 97's, Dr. Dog, last year, Sammy Ray and the Friends, Serotones have played, a lot of requests for Marcus King, who played a decade ago when he was just 21, and here is One Day She's Here.

That's music from Middle Kids. They're from Australia. They were here in Pittsburgh a couple of summers ago for a really great performance at the Summer Music Festival. That's the Daily Feedback topic of the day. Bands that have graced the stage at the WYP Summer Music Festival. Middle Kids were fantastic. Questions from the album Today, We're the Greatest. They were also really fun to deal with. Same with Marcus King, who graced our stage about a decade ago when his debut came out. That song I played was from El Dorado, and One Day She's Here is the name of the track from Marcus King. Why, we've had Fits in the Tantrums before. We've had so many others, too. Jesse D, Sinead O'Connor, and other names you have recognized that we've played over the years, including Cautious Clay, who wrote this song with John Mayer. It's Swim Home on WYEP. It's the Daily Feedback.

It was a really great performance a few years ago from Cautious Clay, and that was a new song he talked about on stage at the Summer Music Festival that he co-wrote with John Mayer. Swim Home appeared on the 13 Reasons Why soundtrack, and right here on WYEP. We hope to see you tomorrow. Get underway at 4 o'clock. That's when the music starts with Cajon Concept, and they will put on a show. So hope to see you there. It's supposed to clear off by tomorrow afternoon, according to the latest forecast. Some rain in the forecast for tonight, maybe lingering over into tomorrow morning, and then moving on out of here, because it's time for the Summer Music Festival. Michigander headlines, and we've got the band Rat Boys excited to play the big stage. Joby Riccio will be in town. Cam Chambers and Cajon Concept get things started at 4 o'clock tomorrow afternoon. 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

It's WYEP City Guide, presented in collaboration with Pittsburgh Downtown Partnership, giving you a brief look at what's happening around the city. This Sunday, Bike Pittsburgh presents Open Streets, which avails city streets from downtown to the south side to cyclists and pedestrians from 10 a.m. until 2 p.m. Next Saturday at Arts Landing is a concert for America 250 featuring Inez and Guardians of Sound's Hip Hop Orchestra at 4 p.m. Also next Saturday is Pittsburgh's Independence Day celebration, wrapping up with a fireworks display at 9:35. More details at WYEP.org/cityguide.

It's Michael Stipe and Andrew Watt. I played the fool on WYEP. Michael Stipe's solo album coming out later this year. That'll be his first solo album as far as a full-length debut. Of course, he's done some other songs in the past and teamed up with some other artists, but like this one with Andrew Watt, which was the theme song to the TV show Rooster. Chasing Pavements before that, the very first single from Adele's 19 album, classic from Stevie Wonder. And U2 will soon announce a full-length album. And Easter Lily was the EP that came out back before Easter. Scars, the name of the tune, here on WYEP. We'll wrap up key tracks on the church in just a few minutes. First, our local 913 Artist of the Month for June, Tori Silver and Microwave.

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1: There was a lot of pop music in the 1980s that made it to the charts from Australia. Thinking about Men at Work, In Excess, Midnight Oil, and also The Church. Starfish was a signature album for the band. They're out touring and will be through Pittsburgh a week from Monday, but this is their big song called Under the Milky Way, The Church on Key Tracks.

Cassius Culpepper on WYP. Man of His Word is from Act One, his full-length debut, and there are a ton of songs on that album. Back in Pittsburgh in the month of December with Stephen Wilson Jr. The Church, their signature song, and Under the Milky Way from Starfish. The band has been around since 1980 and out touring, and details on the show here in Pittsburgh is on our concert calendar at WYEP.org. I'm Kyle, with you till 2 o'clock this afternoon with some brand new music from Josiah and the Bonnevilles. We'll get to the latest from Noah Kahn and check out the new one from the Red Clay Strays, all part of your midday here on WYEP. 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Billy Price, local legend, Random Madness, the album, and I Was a Fool.

Take a musical tour across the country with WYEP this 4th of July weekend. To celebrate the 250th anniversary of the United States, we're bringing you WYEP's American Travelogue next Friday. We'll start our journey at 6 a.m. in New England. Hear songs about places from across the Midwest out to the West Coast, and then head back east through the southern part of the country to wrap up our road trip in Pittsburgh at 6 p.m. WYEP's American Travelogue is sponsored by Baum Boulevard Automotive and Churchill Valley Animal Clinic. You don't need to pack a bag, just tune in next Friday, July 3rd on 91.3 WYEP.

That's Noah Kahn on WYP. Doors is from the release called The Great Divide, PNC Park, the sold-out show on July the 3rd. And it Stoned Me, a classic from Van Morrison's Moondance. Went well with the Billy Price track called I Was a Fool. Random Madness, give that one a listen. It's the brand new album. 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It's posted on our website at WYEP.org. Glad you're along. Kyle with you till 2. Rosemary's going to guide you through this Friday afternoon. And Clara Kent will kick off your weekend with more bounce at 6 o'clock tonight. 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The heart of the American songbook is brought to stage with standards by Frank Sinatra, Glenn Miller, and more. Tickets at jazztheballroom.com. This is a new one from Josiah and the Bonnevilles. It's called Going Gone.

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Low-Cut Connie will be back this fall. Lenny Kravitz, Are You Gonna Go My Way? And Josh Ritter brought us Kathleen from Hello Starling. And Going Gone is from the artist Josiah. And his band Josiah and the Bonnevilles have a new release out called As Is. 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Here is music from that big album from 1999 from Moby and Porcelain.

That's Low Cut Connie and WYP. Can't Be Wrong is from Living in the USA. The new album will be out July the 3rd, date in October for a show and a return for the full band to Pittsburgh. Of course, they graced their WYEP Summer Music Festival stage when they were just kind of getting going about a decade ago. And thought I'd share that and

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Red Clay Strays and Demons in Your Choir here on WYEP. It's from the new album, Grateful. It all came out. That's the band from Alabama. Mix of rock and soul and gospel music and a little country as well. They'll be in Pittsburgh in October for a show. Running Up That Hill from Kate Bush, and it was Moby's Porcelain on WYEP. Hey, we'll see you tomorrow. 4 o'clock, music gets underway at Chenley Plaza with the Cajon Concept, the WYEP Summer Music Festival. Free and open to the public. We've got music now from Bruce Hornsby and Indigo Park.

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Lonesome. That is back here on WYP. Pretender is middle of the road, learning to crawl, a 1983 album. Good afternoon, I'm Rosemary. It's Friday. Lots of good stuff coming your way this weekend, the WYEP Summer Music Festival. Yeah, I've got some music that's going to be related to that coming up this afternoon. 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It might be time. This is from a new album from Tame Impala. The Slow Rush is the name of the release.

0: Here's the latest concert spotlight on WYEP. Let's see what artists are coming to the area.
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American Stories, a new album from Rostam, Back of a Truck. We also heard Susie and the Banshees, a good old one from 1991, Kiss Them For Me. And we heard from Tame Impala. I'm Rosemary, it's WYEP, and support for WYEP comes from our members and from Live Nation, presenting Modest Mouse at Citizens Live at the Wiley on Saturday, October 10th. Other upcoming shows include Two Door Cinema Club on October 6th and Tedeschi Trucks Band on October 20th. 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Remember that the 80s are returning tonight with WYEP's We Got the Beat. Music of the 1980s, 8 until 10. Right now, music from the 60s, Traffic, Empty Pages.

It's almost here. WYEP's Summer Music Festival is tomorrow. 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

called White Flag. It comes from Vince Staples and his new album, Cry Baby. We also heard Sturgill Simpson. You can never exactly pinpoint what he's going to do next because he's constantly evolving and changing and challenging. That's Brace for Impact, Live a Little, from the album A Sailor's Guide to Earth. And he's going to be playing as Johnny Blue Sky and the Dark Clouds at the Peterson Event Center on October 9th. We also heard 957. That is a Pittsburgh band. They are our local 913 artist for June. Was Call Me. They also heard from Traffic, Empty Pages. 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

Take a musical tour across the country with WYEP this 4th of July weekend. To celebrate the 250th anniversary of the United States, we're bringing you WYEP's American Travelogue next Friday. We'll start our journey at 6 a.m. in New England. Hear songs about places from across the Midwest out to the West Coast, and then head back east through the southern part of the country to wrap up our road trip in Pittsburgh at 6 p.m. WYEP's American Travelogue is sponsored by Baum Boulevard Automotive and Churchill Valley Animal Clinic. You don't need to pack a bag. Just tune in next Friday, July 3rd on 91.3 WYEP.

The Rap Boys are rolling in here from Chicago tomorrow to play the WYEP Summer Music Festival, and it's a free event, Shenley Plaza in Oakland. Hope you're going to be there. Music kicking off at 4 o'clock. There'll be food trucks. It's going to be a great time. WYEP.org/festival for more details. We also heard Bob Dylan with the Mighty Quinn, Quinn the Eskimo, and it was Kurt Vile with Chance to Bleed. 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I'm Rosemary. Up next, Deer Tick.

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1: I'm Rosemary Welsh with Below the Surface, highlights of performances and interviews from the Community Broadcast Center. Margaret Glaspie's album, The Golden Heart Protector, is filled with songs written by some of her early influences. She talks about the variety of music that impacted her, including CCR's Have You Ever Seen the Rain?
2: I guess if I look back on my childhood, now being an adult, I think about my own, you know, musical influences. I think when I was in second grade, I remember having a Grateful Dead sticker on my binder and a Spice Girls sticker on my binder at the same time. If that paints a picture. My parents were really into kind of Laurel Canyon songwriting style growing up. There was a lot of Joni Mitchell on, there was a lot of James Taylor on. I became like a Bob Dylan fanatic in my like high school years, and Creedence got in there. And I just always really loved the sense of genre bending, soul, folk, country, all of it in one. Yeah, that music means a lot to me. And that song, it's just so good. What's not to love, you know?

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1: I had never played the song before with my own two hands, you know. I had known it all my life, but I'd never played it. We were in the studio and I was just about to, I was like, what about Have You Ever Seen the Rain? And then I was just about to just give it a try and he was recording and then he went, stop, stop, stop, like it's at a funeral. And I went, wait, okay, interesting. But to think of grief and that song going together, or passing of time and that song going together, it kind of cracked that song open in a new way for me of thinking about, okay, have you ever seen the rain coming down on a sunny day? Like two things, good and bad, all at the same time, or just the way that life hits you. It's just the way that life is, you know, all at once. So that's what kind of birthed that version for sure.
0: Recorded with the WYEP studio audience, here's Margaret Glaspie with Have You Ever Seen the Rain?

That's Margaret Glasby with Have You Ever Seen the Rain? 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

It's the only hit song that Norman Greenbaum ever released, but it was a good one. Spirit in the Sky. He's still out there. He's 83 years old now. And I hope you enjoyed that one. That one goes way back, way, way back, 1969, I do believe. Margaret Glaspie here in the WYEP studios with her take on Creedence Clearwater's Have You Ever Seen the Rain? Suzanne Vega with Witch. A lot of music still to get to here this afternoon. I'm Rosemary. 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

That is the title track from Tusk, the Fleetwood Mac album that had to follow Rumours. And it was a good record, but I mean, Rumours was pretty outstanding. And there was the USC Trojan marching band known as the Spirit of Troy that were backing them up on that track. Alabama Shakes, Give Me All Your Love. And we also heard from Goose. Rosemary with you. 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And of course, the music festival, it's tomorrow, and it's going to be a great lineup of terrific music with Home Concept kicking things off at 4, followed by Cam Chambers, Joby Riccio, Rat Dog, Michigander, and it's all ages and it's free, so show on up. And here comes Ibibio Sound Machine with Concept of Love.

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0: Old Fort Steel Trail, that's Monrovia here on WYEP. Also, Breeders with Cannonball, Broken Bells doing Shelter, and the Bibio Sound Machine starting things off. Good afternoon. 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The event includes a pre-concert garden party and a performance featuring music from Apocalypse Now, Indiana Jones, Death in Venice, and other films. 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
0: Rosemary's Babies. It's my deep dive into the WYEP archives. I'm Rosemary, and today, happy 70th birthday to Chris Isaak. That's right. That California guy celebrating number 70. He was into that really retro reverb kind of country western sound, a rockabilly sound back in the 1980s and 90s. Going back to an album that he released in 1996 called The Baja Sessions, for this one, it's Dancin'.

0: Here's the latest concert spotlight on WYEP. Let's see what artists are coming to the area.
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Lucy Dacus has been having an awful lot of success in her career the last several years. That is called Planting Tomatoes. We heard Green Day with Boulevard of Broken Dreams. And Chris Isaak, who is celebrating birthday number 70 today. Happy birthday to Chris Isaak. 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I'm Rosemary. 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

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That's Modest Mouse, Picking Dragon's Pockets, Bob Marley and the Wailers, with Waiting in Vain, Garbage Did Only Happy When It Rains. 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Well, Clara Kent's going to be coming your way with more bounce at 6 o'clock tonight with all kinds of really groovy tunes for you. I think she said she's focusing on the 70s tonight, so that's going to be a fun show. Right now we're going to hear from Lana Del Rey. Say Yes to Heaven.

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WYEP's Summer Music Festival is tomorrow. 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

Fruition, oh well, the name of that one. Us Three with Cantaloupe Flip Fantasia. By the way, they have new music out. It's been a long time. And we also heard from Lana Del Rey. Rosemary with you here. It is Friday, and we have the 80s music coming your way with We Got the Beat at 8 o'clock. Slacker Rewind, going to take you back to 1999 this week that year and the top 10 alternative rock songs of 1999. 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

Take a musical tour across the country with WYEP this 4th of July weekend. To celebrate the 250th anniversary of the United States, we're bringing you WYEP's American Travelogue next Friday. We'll start our journey at 6 a.m. in New England. Hear songs about places from across the Midwest out to the West Coast, and then head back east through the southern part of the country to wrap up our road trip in Pittsburgh at 6 p.m. WYEP's American Travelogue is sponsored by Baum Boulevard Automotive and Churchill Valley Animal Clinic. You don't need to pack a bag. Just tune in next Friday, July 3rd on 91.3 WYEP.

Oh, capturing that vulnerability when you're young and falling in love. That's Steve Lacy with The Feeling. We also heard Amy Winehouse, You Know I'm No Good. Different kind of feeling in that love affair. We also heard Jalen Naganda with Doctrine of Love. A lot of love songs here. And then Stand By Me, John Lennon. I'm Rosemary. It's WYEP. And support for WYEP comes from our members and from the Pittsburgh Symphony. Composer Danny Elfman joins the PSO Live for a concert featuring music from his iconic film scores and collaborations with Tim Burton, plus a performance by Elfman July 18th and 19th at Heinz Hall. Tickets at PittsburghSymphony.org. 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Hope you have some plans to stop by at some point during the day. It kicks off at 4 with the music. There's going to be tons of great music and lots of folks around and some food trucks. 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

You know, I recently saw a video of Donnie and Marie back in the 1970s on the Donnie and Marie show covering that Steely Dan song. I really wonder if they had any clue what they were singing about, but I would have loved to have been in the room and heard what Donald Fagen and Walter Becker thought of that. That was Reeling in the Years. We also heard Edward Sharpe and the Magnetic Zeros with Home. Stand was REM, and we heard from Brandi Carlile. I'm Rosemary. It's WYEP. I got a Friday Live at 5 coming up here just a little bit, but right now, Kacey Musgraves coming to town in September, Rhinestoned.

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1: That was Elvis Costello back there with Every Day I Write the Book, Punch the Clock, an album from 1983. And Kacey Musgraves has a new album called Middle of Nowhere that was rhinestoned, and she will play PPG Paints Arena on September the 8th. I'm Rosemary. This is WYEP. We're heading into the weekend, and not just any weekend, but the WYEP Summer Music Festival weekend. It's taking place in Oakland, Schenley Plaza. Beautiful spot where you can take a look at the Cathedral of Learning, and you got the Carnegie Library and Museum off there, and it's a great chance for you to hang out on the lawn, maybe eat from some of the food trucks that are going to be there, hear some great music, and it's all free. 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

Grateful Dead and Uncle John's band, Working Man's Dead, the album from 1970. 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Well, at 6 o'clock, we're switching gears and going into more Bounce. What a great way to start the weekend. Clara Kent always has some great words of wisdom. I don't know if you caught her Juneteenth show last week. It was pretty darn amazing, and she'll be coming your way with hip-hop, funk, neo-soul, alt-R&B, reggae, afrobeat. It's all coming up, 6 o'clock. Grace Potter has a new release, and from it, Love Me Not. When

Revivalist with Heartstop. Get It Honest is the name of their new album. It's coming out in July. Gorillaz did Clint Eastwood, that one going back to 2001. And we heard from Grace Potter with brand new music. I'm Rosemary, and thank you for joining me on this Friday. You know, coming your way tonight, we're going to revive the 1980s. We got the beat coming your way. Bob Studebaker will bring you the music of the 1980s from 8 until 10. Slacker Rewind coming your way tonight. Mike Sauter is going to be hosting that from 10 until midnight. And as part of that show, the top 10 alt-rock songs from this week in 1999. 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

Coming back to Play Stage AE October 20th is Jesse Wells. Has a new album, Masks Off, and Won't You Come Out Tonight? Weezer with Buddy Holly. We heard Leon Bridges with Bad, Bad News. And we heard the Womack Sisters with Chauffeur. I'm Rosemary. It's WYEP. And support for WYEP comes from our members and from Live Nation presenting Modest Mouse at Citizens Live at the Wiley on Saturday, October 10th. Other upcoming shows include Two Door Cinema Club on October 6th and Tedeschi Trucks Band on October 20th. 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Up next, it's Joby Riccio, who will be performing tomorrow at WYEP Summer Music Festival. I'm looking forward to it. I missed her last year whenever she played a WYEP neighborhood concert and had a standing ovation. Everybody raved about it, so I'm looking forward to hearing her. Maybe you too. This is Wildfire Season.

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That's our headliner for the WIEP Summer Music Festival tomorrow. That's Michigander Freaking Out, new album. Over Before You Know It is coming out at the end of July. But we hope that you're going to join us tomorrow at Shenley Plaza for this day of free music, family-friendly food trucks around, and music kicking off at 4 o'clock with Cajon Concept. And that will be followed by Cam Chambers, Joby Riccio, Rat Dog rolling in here from Chicago, and then wrapping up with Michigander. So if you want more details, WIEP.org/festival. I'm Rosemary. We also heard Talking Heads with Psycho Killer and Joby Riccio, who will be playing tomorrow. Thank you for spending time here at WIEP. I hope I'll be seeing you tomorrow. I'm Rosemary. Have a great evening. And you know, Clara Kent's coming your way next. It's a great way to start the weekend. More bounce. Here's King Tuff, Twisted on a Train.

Hey, it's the weekend, baby. It's the weekend. What's up, family, friends, and kin? How you doing? How you feeling? It's your girl, Clara Kent. You are listening to More Bounce with Clara Kent right here on 91.3 WYEP, and every Friday from 6 to 8, you best not be late. We're celebrating music from all over the African diaspora, and this show, because I'm taking a little break from Elevate the Underground, not because of anything, but just like personal stuff. And then on top of that, some of the artists I wanted to work with, their schedules got crossed. Things was getting away. So I was like, hey, how about I take a little break from that? Let everybody get their schedules together. Usually the summer is pretty hectic for all of us, especially musicians. And let's have some fun with eras in music within the African diaspora, okay? So I thought today we just listen to music from the 70s, okay? Now, I wish I had an extra 2 hours because there's so many songs I wanted to put on the playlist for today. But I think this is a good start. Okay, well, this is a good start. And then I might, for the next episode, I think I'm going to do the 80s because I definitely want to play some 80s music. And we'll see how it goes. We'll see how today goes. And then if y'all like it, I'll do the 80s and then we can keep going up. How about that? Until the next Elevate the Underground artist. All right. With that being said, let's get into the 70s with the Spinners. It's a Shame from their 1970 album, Second Time Around.

Yeah, outer space was outer space in the 70s, okay? Y'all was on the fresh green grass. Y'all was on the fresh green juice. the farms were fresh back then. Just joking. That was The Fifth Dimension with Loves, Lines, Angles, and Rhymes. That's from the 1971 album of the same name. And if you're just tuning in or you stay tuned in, what's up, friends? You're listening to More Bounce with Clary Kent right here on 91.3 WYEP. Every Friday from 6 to 8, you best not be late. We're celebrating music from all over the African diaspora. And this episode is a 70s themed episode. I've been wanting to do a 70s thing, you know, for a while now. So this is a little dabble. This isn't a full-fledged. This is just a taste test until it's time to celebrate the Soul Train anniversary that's coming up in August. This is just a little taste test. It's just me having fun. So I hope y'all enjoy it. And let's actually go into Mano de Bongo with Soul Makossa. That's from his 1972 album of the same name. Mama, Mama, Sa, Mama, Mama, Sa, Mama.

0: Here's the latest concert spotlight on WYEP. Let's see what artists are coming to the area.
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6: Hey, fella, I'm talking to you, you too. You guys know who I'm talking to. Those of you who go out and stay out all night and have the next day. Expect us to be hard when you get there. But let me tell you something. The sisters are not going for that no more. Because we realize two things, that you aren't doing anything.

little bit with this one, but mind your business. This is Gladys Knight and the Pips with Cloud Nine, and this is from the 1969 album Nitty Gritty. I couldn't help myself. 1969 has really good music, and I was going to put Gladys on there. I could have put a different song, but I rarely get to hear this on the radio, and that was Cloud Nine. If you're just tuning in or you stay tuned in, what's up, friends? Thank you for listening to a special 70s episode of More Bounce with Clary Kent right here on 91.3 WYEP. We also heard Lynn Collins with Think About It from her album of the same name. It came out in 1972. And let's keep this party rolling, because up next we have the Five Stair Steps with Ooh Child. I'm going to let them sing it. But that's from their album Stair Steps. It came out in 1970.

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WYEP's Summer Music Festival is tomorrow. 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

is from their album Hot Soul Hits. It came out in 1970. We also heard Love Unlimited with Under the Influence of Love from their self-titled album. It came out in 1973. If you're just tuning in or you stay tuned in, what's up, friends? You are listening to a special 70s episode of More Bounce with Clara Kent right here on 91.3 WYEP. Every Friday from 6 to 8, you best not be late. We're celebrating music from all over the African diaspora. And I want to keep this party rolling because up next we have the African giant himself, Fela Kuti, with Shakata, and that is from the 1972 album of the same name.

La Shakara. I go beat you, go be like you get accident. La Shakara. You don't know me. La Shakara. Wait, make I come out my dress.

I say, my dear, I like you. She go say, you like you? Who you like? Come on, Jari. Look at this man. Where you come from, sir? I be me and you. Not touch me, oh. Ah, you see, she won't do. Now, Shakara. They call her Shakara Loji.

Take a musical tour across the country with WYEP this 4th of July weekend. To celebrate the 250th anniversary of the United States, we're bringing you WYEP's American Travelogue next Friday. We'll start our journey at 6 a.m. in New England. Hear songs about places from across the Midwest out to the West Coast, and then head back east through the southern part of the country to wrap up our road trip in Pittsburgh at 6 p.m. WYEP's American Travelogue is sponsored by Baum Boulevard Automotive and Churchill Valley Animal Clinic. 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

That was The Silvers with We Can Make It If We Try from the 1973 album, Two. We also heard Rick James with You and I, and that's from his 1978 album, Come Get It. If you're just tuning in or you stay tuned in, what's up, friend? How you doing? How you feeling? I'm still raveling in my birthday energy. And thank you to everybody that said happy birthday on social media. And I think I got a couple cards from listeners, too. Thank you so much. You are listening to More Bounce with Clara Kent right here on 91.3 WYEP every Friday from 6 to 8. You best not be late. We're celebrating music from all over the African diaspora. And it is a 70s Friday, okay? I just wanted to do this. I was going to wait until, like, something for the anniversary of Soul Train, which was a wonderful idea from a colleague of mine at WYP. Shout out to him. But yeah, I was like, let me do it now, because life is in the now. In the present, we shall bask in. And speaking of basking, you know, sometimes you got to be careful because you might slip right in the darkness. If you don't know what the next song is, it is Wars, Slipping in the Darkness from the 1971 album, All Day Music. I really am a fan of how brash and straightforward they are vocally, lyrically, and just overall energetically. And anytime I listen to War, I can hear that they're both, when I say both, I mean Bob Marley and War and one other band are very inspired by 60s bands, which is why I kind of wish I would have started with the 60s. I'm not gonna lie, there was a couple bands I love from the 60s. Maybe I'll do that next instead of the 80s, but y'all let me know, 80s or 60s, which should be next. Okay, until then, let's listen to War, Slipping in the Darkness.

What's up? What's up? 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

I was happy as a lark. But now I go for walks, to the movies, maybe to the park. I have a seat on the same old bench to watch the children play. You know, tomorrow is their future, but for me, just another day. They all gather around me. They seem to know my name. We laugh, tell a few jokes, but it still doesn't ease my pain. I know I can't hide from a memory, though day after day I've tried. I keep saying, she'll be back.

When I was a kid, I was obsessed with 70s soul, 60s soul, and it led me to loving like alternative and rock music, which makes sense if you know music history, etc. But it also led me to being so emo, and I realized that deep down in my soul, I'm always going to be an emo girl. It doesn't matter if I'm listening to soul music. It doesn't matter if I'm listening to hip-hop, jazz, R&B. Okay? It's something about the vibes. And this song carries an emo spirit. That was the Shy Lights with Have You Seen Her? From the 1971 album, For God's Sake, Give More Power to the People. I know that's right. That's a good album. We also heard Labi Safiri. I mess up his name. Please forgive me. Do not butcher me in the comments. Do not go on my social media like, hey, you pronounce things terribly. I know. This Is My Song was the song we heard, and that is from the 1972 album Cry Laughing, Loving, Lying. You are now listening to the one and only Clary Kent on 91.3 WIEP. The show is More Bounce with Clary Kent every single Friday from 6 to 8. You best not be late. We celebrate music from all over the African diaspora. Whoa, hit the mic. Sorry. We're going to keep this party rolling because up next is Nigerian alt-rock.

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give it up for the Manhattans with their 1976 single, Hurt. We also heard one of my favorite songs from the Stylistics, You Make Me Feel Brand New. That's from their 1973 album, Rock and Roll Baby. If you're just tuning in or you stay tuned in, what's up, friends? You're listening to a special 70s episode of More Bounce with Clara Kent right here on 91.3 WYEP. And I want to keep this party rolling, okay? Because one of my favorite songs from one of the best bands to ever exist is up next. It is Earth, Wind, and Fire with Devotion. I haven't seen the documentary yet. Everybody keeps talking about the documentary. Oh, you got to watch the documentary. You gotta watch the documentary, Clara. That's how it sounds when people tell me to watch it. I'm gonna watch it. Okay? You need to watch yourself and where your feet go, where your eyes go. Okay? In your business. Anyway, up next is Earth, Wind, and Fire with Devotion from the 1974 album, Open Your Eyes and Watch Where You Going.

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he's really that dude, man. One of the best to do it. Give it up for the Prodigy. Stevie Wonder with Golden Lady from one of my favorite albums of his. I know everybody talks about Hot in July. They talk about Song in the Key of Life. But Inner Visions is so good. It came out in 1973. We also heard the Blackbirds with Walking in Rhythm. If you ever just want to like feel like you're floating on water, listen to the Blackbirds. The album is Flying Start, came out in 1974. If you're just tuning in or you stay tuned in, what's up, friend? You're listening to a 70s edition of More Bounce with Claire Kent right here on 91.3 WYEP. Every Friday from 6 to 8, you best not be late. We're celebrating music from all over the African diaspora. And up next, we have Aretha Franklin with Until You Come Back to Me from her 1974 album, Let Me In Your Life.

0: Here's the latest concert spotlight on WYEP. 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

mean? That's how I feel today, because I'm about to celebrate right after this. You know, we're going to listen to We Got the Beat, get jiggy with it, and have a good time. You know what I mean? Anyway, that was Rare Earth with I Just Want to Celebrate from the 1971 album One World, and then one of my favorite 70s band. What is wrong with me? I promise I went to school and I had high honors. Doesn't matter. As time fades, so does my mind. Blue Magic with Sideshow from their self-titled album. It came out in 1974. You are now listening to More Bounce with Clary Kent right here on 91.3 WYEP. And if you missed it, darling, do not fret. Guess what we have? A website. You can look up More Bounce there. Or if you have a cell phone, we have an application. Just download the app and listen to all your favorite shows whenever you want. And since we are ending the show, going into We Got the Beat right after this, I want to say the message for this week. I really enjoyed the Juneteenth show. I know it was a little heavy, but I mean, life is heavy. And sometimes you got to say it to alleviate it, you know? But I had a really good time with the Juneteenth show. And the message for this week, I like to keep it personal because I want to keep it real. Sometimes you got to let yourself just fall apart and break down so you can really get to the root. Some of us, speaking for myself mostly, are used to building up a fortress to protect ourselves or to survive. And the mechanism of survival can get in the way of you living your life. And I oftentimes get to a point where I'm like, I need relief. And when I feel like, okay, I need relief, that's usually when it's like, girl, you need to get out of your way. So if you need to cry or yell or whatever, and it feels vulnerable and raw, it's the best medicine in the world. I'm telling you, even if you just need to scream in a pillow, let yourself be free and do that, because you're the person that you have to trust to get those emotions out and to get your head space together and to be that soft landing for yourself is such a powerful thing. So I encourage those who haven't done that to do that sometime this week. Even if it's just going to one of those anger places where you get to smash bottles, that's fun. I would love to do that again. Anyway, you know, because love is everywhere, and don't let love get you down, because that's what Archie Bell and the Drells said with Don't Let Love Get You Down, which is up next from the 1976 album, Where Will You Go When the Party's Over? Thank you for tuning in to More Bounce with Clary Kent. And again, stay tuned, because up next is We Got the Beat.

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